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1: 585-4534-1330.

Yeah, it's the Prince in the unmarked car with the tents. Mark Anthony with the new anthem. Yeah, I know, it's a little intense. Ferragamo on the collar, we gon' mash a throttle in Miami Harbor. Girl, you want me like a shatter. 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

All Panamanian, all dancehall people, Jamaican, Puerto Rican, Central America, South America, all of

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Infants are born with the ability to hear all phonemes, which is the smallest sound of language present in all human languages. Parents and caregivers should sing, talk, read, and play with their child as soon as they are born to help them develop language skills. Most 18-month-old babies can say at least 50 words and by the age of 3 have mastered basic vocabulary rules. So talk, sing, read, play, share rhymes, and ask open-ended questions, and give them a good foundation by helping them become good communicators.

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1: 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That's happening over at the International Plaza. 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Music, food, cultura, crafts, and more. 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I'll see you there.

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1: We stand united with pride. 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
3: We're back. We're live. It's Friday. It's payday for most people. And it's going to be a beautiful sunny day out here in the city of Rochester. Lots of festivities happening over the weekend. And Santos is here with me this morning to talk about an event that she has going on tonight. Good morning and thank you for stopping by.
4: Thank you for having me.
3: Absolutely.
4: Yeah, so we're super excited. As you know, part of my program, one of the things that we've been doing is our Nuestra Cultura Done Right.
3: Yes.
4: That, for people who haven't heard about it, is basically the same mentality as For the Culture. Remember that when you're out there doing whatever you're doing, not only are you representing you, your family, but you're representing your culture.
3: That's right. And so what do you have planned for this Friday today?
4: So we're super excited. We were able to collaborate with Happy Earth Tea. And if you guys have not been there, you've been missing out.
3: I've never been there.
4: Then you're missing out.
3: Apparently, I miss out on everything, girl.
4: Apparently.
3: I just work too much.
4: I think we all do nowadays.
3: We have to. What are we going to do?
4: I know. We're going to go have some tea. And that's what we're going to do.
3: Very good. We're going to take a break and enjoy one another's company and have some tea. But not just any tea, right? You say tea, and I'm thinking a bag of tea in some kind of tea cup.
4: No.
3: But that's not what's happening.
4: So I would say that there's a difference between Dollar Tree soda and Pepsi or Cola, right?
3: Yes.
4: So it's that same mentality, right? So this kind of tea is a little bit different. So it's actually like loose leaf tea. And don't get me wrong, drinking any type of tea. Right. Yeah, it's official. Definitely official.
3: It's not powder in a can.
4: Nope, it's not that Dollar Tree tea.
3: Respectfully.
4: Yes, yes. So they're going to be making some elemental mocktails.
3: Mm.
4: So they
3: What is that?
4: So think about a nice mixed drink, but not really with the alcohol, and it's actually healthy for you.
3: Gotcha.
4: And they are delicious. And not only are they delicious, they're super cool to look at.
3: Yes.
4: You have like some green ones, some blue ones. They get creative, and they're delicious.
3: They do.
4: And what I really like about that place is that sometimes we want to go out and have that atmosphere of sitting in a bar and just talking, relaxing.
3: Yeah, socializing, right, hanging out, maybe watching the game.
4: Exactly.
3: Right?
4: Yeah. So they have a cute little bar set up there where you can sit down, and even during lunch or whatever, you can go down there and just hang out. But they have like really cool names for some of the things, like chamomile champagne, mangoritas.
3: Look at that. I want a mangorita.
4: Ping Dove. And then we have some of their teas. Uh-huh. And forgive me, I always kill this word. Kombucha.
3: Close enough.
4: One of those.
3: You guys get the picture.
4: So you can have one of those, but just to kind of share a little information, Happy Earth Tea is a community-focused like group from the South Wedge.
3: Okay.
4: It imports organic teas from around the world, so you're able to taste things there that you can't find anywhere else.
3: I'd like that.
4: Yeah, and they've been around in the community for over 15 years.
3: Wow.
4: And they're actually pretty. Yeah, I know.
3: Shame on me for not being.
4: Shame on you for sure. But it's a super cute little location, and now this is the cool thing about it. You can come down this Friday between the hours of 6 and 8, and they're having a happy hour
3: event.
4: That's
3: happy hour, yeah.
4: Yes, sir.
3: Okay, so far so good.
4: And they're going to have a DJ. They're going to be making fresh and show you how they make some of their, and again, I'm killing the word, kombucha.
3: Mm-hmm.
4: They're going to be making that. And it's located at 696 South Avenue. Really cute location. Nice. But here's the amazing thing. Here at Ibarra, we are going to be there present. And if you come by, you can come and check out our photo booth. But not only that, cool. You can have one of their drinks on us.
3: Nice.
4: As part of our Nuestra Cultura
3: Sunrise. This just keeps getting better.
4: I know.
3: A minute.
4: And you get to hang out with me.
3: What else we got?
4: So, come on down. And, and if you come and you're a little friendly, we just might buy you a cookie while you're there, too. So, look at that. Come and check us out between... Yes. 6 and 8, come and check in, do some photo booth, just hang out. And it's just a vibe there. Yeah. It really is.
3: And you know what I really like is that it shows people that you don't have to go to a bar and get wasted. You can come out and socialize, have a good time, enjoy some mocktails that are fantastic.
4: Yeah.
3: And you won't get a DUI on the way.
4: Absolutely. And it's not something that we're being judgmental about anything. Because sometimes people go out and they have. But also, we're just letting you know that if that's not your choice, if you just kind of want to hang out, there's so many options that are just delicious and cool. And it's like a whole new experiment. Yeah. Mm-hmm. So definitely make sure. So when you come in, you'll see us because we'll be there with our photo booth.
3: Nice.
4: With all of our Ibarra presentness, And you'll be able to just come and check in with us and let us know that you're there and that you heard this in the radio station. Ooh. And we will give you a little card where you can decide what you want to try out. Nice. And if you come and you definitely say, hey, I heard you in the radio station, we make sure you get one of their organic, amazing, delicious cookies that I believe are from Red Fern and Park Avenue.
3: Nice.
4: Yeah, it's a bakery that's amazing. So,
3: how about a flight of different teas?
4: They do have flights of teas, and they're really nice. But you have to check it out because a lot of people think I'm not a hot tea person, really.
3: Right, neither am I.
4: But I love iced teas, and they're so simple to make.
3: Nice.
4: And things are bad nowadays with groceries and everything. So you'll be surprised. You can make a gallon, 2 gallons of iced tea and lemonade for $2 or $3.
3: Mm-hmm.
4: So even if it's not your favorite thing, it would definitely be your favorite thing for your pockets.
3: Yes. And you can bring a date and you still won't have to spend much money.
4: Exactly. $20, less than $20 date.
3: It's going to be a beautiful day at a beautiful place, having a great time, and it won't cost you much at all. If not, you probably walk away without spending anything.
4: Yeah, and if you come by today, even on your date, you don't need to let them know it's a free date. And they do have a DJ, and they will have that person making it live, and the owners are amazing, and come check it out, and it's a great place for you to be able to, and even for lunch or just go over there and have a nice cup of tea and be able to relax. Get that same energy from being in a bar, hanging out, happy hour, hanging out with friends, catching up without having to feel like you're drunk or feeling like you have to drink. Because if you choose to, okay. But if you don't want to, you don't have to.
3: Don't be pressured.
4: And you don't have to go home and ruin your life with DWIs. Because I don't know if you know, but that's expensive.
3: Yes, it is. Santos, for people who don't know about the Nuestra Cultura, let's tell them a little bit about what that's all about.
4: So it's an environmental strategy. We're funded by OASIS. But Nuestra Cultura is, we've been doing it for about 3 years.
3: Okay.
4: And it's the same concept of for the culture.
3: Mm-hmm.
4: So it's about changing the language, that happy hour doesn't necessarily have to be out at a bar, or it doesn't have to be out drinking or doing all that stuff. Mm-hmm. It can look like anything.
3: Yeah.
4: Or if we're saying free shots, we're going to have shots. Doesn't necessarily have to even be regular shots. It's about more the unity, the connection, and the mental health component of it. And also enjoying our culture.
3: Mm-hmm.
4: There are still times where kids' birthday party has more alcohol than juice.
3: You're right.
4: And they're not cutting cakes. And no offense to anybody. They're cutting cake at 8 o'clock at night when the kids lift at 6.
3: Yeah, you're right.
4: So it's about just reintroducing our culture. Our culture is beautiful. Our music is amazing. The food is amazing. Yeah. And most cultures are, right? Not only the Latino culture, but it's about bringing that back and introducing that, and about family time, board game. Remember back in the day, spades?
3: Mm-hmm.
4: Bringing that energy back where you can sit down and play spades and hang out. So when Nuestra Cultura done right, we're willing actually to pay for any business that has an alcohol license and they would like to get their safe server, we'll pay for that.
3: Mm-hmm.
4: So, and that helps you with your insurance.
3: Oh,
4: just
3: cool.
4: Yeah. And then we're even raffling off some ID scanners. So it's a really pretty cool atmosphere, and definitely, hopefully you'll hear more about it.
3: Nuestra Cultura, do they have a Facebook page?
4: Yes, it's right in the Ibarra website. So okay. Come and check us out because we have a lot of great information. We'll have some of our events in there.
3: Right.
4: And it's definitely an amazing extension of what Iberia already does.
3: Absolutely. So one more time, the time and location.
4: Yes, sir. So it's going to be from 6 to 8 o'clock tonight. And it's going to be at 696 South Avenue. And there is a lot of parking over there. And come check us out. And don't forget. And remember, if you're just on the radio, you get a free dessert.
3: Nice. Bring a date. Have some fun. And save some money. Thank you, Jazz, for stopping by.
4: Santos. Thank you for having me.
3: I don't know if anybody else calls you Jasmine besides me.
4: A lot of people do.
3: Okay. All right.
4: It depends on the day.
3: Well, thank you for stopping by and passing along the information. You guys be sure to go and hang out tonight from 6 o'clock, you said?
4: Yes, sir. From 6 to 8.
3: There you go. Thank you for stopping by the Mambo in the Morning Show. You guys, we are going to jump back into some music with a Farruko right now on the Mambo in the Morning Show. Good morning, everybody, and happy Friday. Happy Friday, Santos.
4: Happy Friday.
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0: 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Just encourage them to do better next time. 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The special secret to toilet training is patience and lots of encouragement for his or her efforts.
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